0: 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The bigger the hair, the better on a Bon Jovi weekend.
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That is Tighter and Tighter, produced by Tommy James. If it sounds a little familiar, Dan Michael at 6:07 in the morning.

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It is 7:21 in the morning. We'll talk with Delmar Mills coming up next after Billy Idol on WKRV.

Rolling Stones have mixed emotions, and what does the future look like for that band? Mick Jagger clarified recently. I'll tell you about that in a few minutes. I'm Dan, and right now we have Robert Palmer, Bad Case of Loving You.

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industry. You gonna take on the world someday. 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We